And now, a KCSU history lesson. In 1997, Northern Colorado was hit by a flood that destroyed much of CSU, including the radio station. KCSU relocated to the old Fort Collins High School building, now the University Center for the Arts, to continue broadcasting. KCSU was able to have a brand new station built incorporating new technology of the time. In January of 1999, KCSU moved into the basement of the Laurie Student Center, where we have broadcast ever since.

0: 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I just want some chicken nuggets.
1: All right, sweetie. 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

0: Suits of Full People, and welcome back to 90.5 KCSU Fort Collins. Whew. Sorry, I just had to get my get it all out there. You just heard "I Was Born Swimming" by Squirrel Flower. Before that was "Inner Wave" by Madre, and before that was "Cut Worms" with "Living Inside." And folks, oh, I promised myself I wouldn't get emotional. Now you are listening to my show, the Nosto Prep Report. My name is Fig Newts. That's F-I-G-N-E-W-T-S, where we go over all things Northern Colorado high school athletics, from all the way out east in Eaton to all the way out west in Estes Park, north to Wellington, and south to Lyons. And today is the end of an era, because this is the last scheduled, I don't know if anybody's going to pick this up after I'm done, but this is the last episode of this show, because I'm graduating on Saturday. Yes, I am going off into the professional world, going to be covering athletics on the professional level, but we've got one more go on it. We have an hour and 58 minutes, and that is a lot of time if you really think about it. We've got an hour 58 minutes until the end of this show. And we here at the No Stow Prep Report, for those of you who might be listening for the first and last time, we take a team of the week in the major team sports here around Northern Colorado. And we pick, we highlight a team that performed particularly well over the past week. So since May the 7th, aka last Thursday night, and highlight the achievements of that team, the athletes on that team, coaches, take a look at what the upcoming schedule looks like for those programs, and just discuss what you really do on any sports talk show, I guess. But yeah, we also, here on the No Stow Prep Report, when we're not talking about Northern Colorado High School athletics, we also go over different music that I used to listen to growing up, or music that I'm listening to now that makes me feel like the music from when I was growing up. And today we have a greatest hits selection. I don't really have a way to quantify that, so I just went with my favorite songs that we've played over the course of this, of these past 2 years since I started the show in February of 2024. The first song up that we are going to have today is "On the Road Again" by the Highwaymen, off of the compilation album Live from Nassau Coliseum in Uniondale, New York, in March of 1990. We also have Jay Unger and Molly Mason, Josie Edwards, Plain as Day, which that one I'll get into later as well, Nathan Evans, Slim Dusty, Vance Joy, Coulter Wall. We're going to have some Santiano, John Denver as well, The Longest Johns, a personal favorite of mine, Peter, Paul, and Mary, Israel Kamakawia Waole, Scott Kramer, and Johnny Cash, among others. We have a lot of... Okay, screw it. What are they going to do? Take away my show. We have a lot of my favorite songs in here, and songs that I've played multiple times over the past couple of years, songs that y'all are probably sick of at this point, but I figured I'd be remiss if I didn't have those on one last time. So we have a lot to discuss tonight. The sports that we're going to be going over are baseball, girls lacrosse, boys lacrosse, girls soccer, and boys volleyball. Some of these sports are done for the season, some of them are not, but regardless, we have a lot to discuss in each, because it's been, as with most weeks, it has been a very good week in Northern Colorado high school athletics. So, folks, let's just jump right into it, because we here at 90.5 KCSU-FM Fort Collins, we got a lot to talk about tonight. If you want to text in, you can find us at 970-538-5278. Again, that is 970-538-5278. I'm Fig Newts, and you're listening to the No Stow Prep Report. Stay tuned for more tunes, and I'll catch you all on the flip. Peace!
1: On the road again, I just can't wait to get on the road again. The life I love is making music with my friends.

Hey, it's Nardwar, the human serviette from Vancouver, British Columbia, Canada. And you're listening to 90.5 KCSU, Fort Collins. Doo-doo-loo-doo, KCSU.

beautiful people, and welcome back to 90.5 KCSU Fort Collins. I am your host, Fig Newts, that's F-I-G-N-E-W-T-S, and you just heard Good Girls by Josie Edwards off of the 2025 EP, Good Girls. Before that was Jay Unger and Molly Mason with Cows on the Hill from the 1998 record Waltzing with You from the film Brother's Keeper. And before that was The Highwaymen off of Live American Outlaws, a 2016 release with On the Road Again, live at Nassau Coliseum in Uniondale, New York, March of 1990. And folks, for those of you tuning into my show, the No Stow Prep Report, for the first time, we here at the No Stow Prep Report go over all things Northern Colorado high school athletics, from all the way out east in Eaton to all the way out west in Estes Park, north to Wellington, and south to Lyons. And folks, let me tell y'all, our first team of the week, here on the show, we go over each of the major team sports going on at the time, and long story short, pick a team, cover that team exclusively for that segment, and highlight the performance of that team from that past week. And the team that we're going with first in

Thursday and ended up sweeping them 3-0. The Mountain Lions leader in this one for kills would be Gabe Victor with 15. Aces, the leader would be Mauricio Hoffman-Schwartz with 2. Now, blockwise, the leader would be Jagger Jarosik and AJ Scal with 4 blocks apiece. In the next game up, though, the Mountain Lions would lose to the Lutheran Lions 3-0, though they were close, 22-25, 18-25, and 23-25, respectively. The Mountain Lions leader would again be Victor in kills with 14. Ace-wise, 3 different players had 1 blocks. The only 2 players that had blocks were AJ Scal and Trey Anderson, 2 and 1 respectively. So this would put them in the loser side of the bracket, but with a chance to climb back up into the state championship matchup. The Mountain Lions would defeat the Stargate School Eagles 3-0 and move on to face the Regis Groff Fusion. And this one would be competitive in one of the sets. The other three not so much, as Regis Groff would win 3-1 here. The set scores, Regis Groff first, Mountain View second. Groff would take the first one 25-12, lose the second one 31-33, 25-17, and 25-13, though, were the scores for the others. Now, we do not have stats for Mountain View in this final matchup, but what we do have is the rest of the bracket. Regis Groff would move on to face the De'Evelyn Jaguars in the final four, losing to the Jaguars 3-1 with set scores of 20-25, 25-17, 25-21, and 25-21. And De'Evelyn would move on to face the Lutheran Lions in the championship, who came into the tournament seeded 7th. And Lutheran would sweep the Jaguars in that state championship 3-0 with set scores of 25-18, 25-18, and 25-17. Now, a lot of the damage dealers for the Mountain Lions will be returning next season, as we see that top performers, although Gabe Victor is going to be leaving and Jonas Stewart, the setter, is going to be gone. Mauricio Hoffman-Schwartz, AJ Escal, Trey Anderson, they'll all be staying, as well as Mauricio Hoffman-Schwartz. So we have a lot to look forward to in Mountain View Mountain Lion land, but that is all for now. That is boys volleyball. Again, the Mountain View Mountain Lions are team of the week there. This next song is going to be Texas Rose by Plain as Day. Given that I am one of 2 monthly listeners on Spotify, this might be the last time this song is played on the radio for a long, long time. Again, I'm Fig Newts. Stay tuned for more tunes here on 90.5 KCSU Fort Collins. Peace.

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1: 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Looks like we're going to have a cool, crisp 42 degrees for first pitch.
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people, and welcome back to 90.5 KCSU Fort Collins. I'm your host, Fig Newts. That's F-I-G-N-E-W-T-S. And you just heard The Mowglis with San Francisco from the 2013 record Waiting for the Dawn. Before then was The Wedding by Nathan Evans and St. Phoenix off of the 2026 collaboration album Angels Share. And before that, and that's Angels with a possessive apostrophe at the end, because why not? And before that was a single from 2017 by Plain as Day, being Texas Rose. And fun fact, and kind of have to disclaimer, that that song, Texas Rose, was actually, written and performed by my middle school band teacher, which is Mr. Danny Trammell, who I don't know if Plain as Day is still performing at all, but, you know, regardless, I am one of two monthly listeners on Spotify, so that is probably the last time in a long time that that song is going to get played on the radio. Now, for those of you unfamiliar with my show, the No Stow Prep Report, we go over all things Northern Colorado high school athletics, from all the way out east in Eaton to all the way out west in Estes Park, north to Wellington, and south to Lyons. And we already went over boys volleyball, where the team of the week were the Mountain View Mountain Lions, and now we're going to go hop on over to some other teams whose seasons have completed. We have, drumroll please, Pooter School District's boys lacrosse. Yes, the boys lacrosse team did marginally better in the playoffs than the girls lacrosse team, so we're going to start with them, going 1-1 over the course of the past week, actually pulling off not an upset, but, you know, pulling off a win against a team that they had lost to previously. The Stars ended up defeating the Heritage Eagles by a score of 9-6. Last Thursday at home. And so the Stars, quarter by quarter here, 2-0 is the Star lead at the end of the first, 4-3 at the end of the first half. Then 3 goals apiece from each team, making it 7-6 at the end of the third quarter. And then 2 goals by the Stars, nailing the coffin in the fourth with a final score of 9-6. Goal-wise, the leader for the Stars was Liam Pettis with 4, 1 assist for Pettis as well, 2 for Ryder Mock with an assist for him, Teo LaPlante, Oliver Harrison each with a goal and no assist, and then Jonas Carpeel with a goal and 3 assists. John Crosby as well with 2 assists over the course of the contest. Riley Forbes, a senior, with 3 takeaways. Frank Tequila, with 2 takeaways in this one. In goal, Ryan Rook, 48 minutes, 6 goals allowed, 17 shots on, meaning 11 saves for the freshman. Now, in the second round, the Stars would move on to face the Valor Christian Eagles, a game which Valor Christian won handily, 19-3. We do not have stats for the Stars on this one, but I mean, you have 1, 2, 3, 4, 5, 6, 7, 8, 9, 10, 11 different players scoring for the Eagles, and 3 total goals for the Stars. I mean, when you have 2 players on one team scoring more goals than the other team scored the entire day, that's not a particularly good ratio. And then also we see 7 shots on goal for Pooter School District against the Valor Christian Eagles here in total over the course of the entire matchup, when again between 2 players you have 7 goals as well. So yeah, not exactly what you want to see from the Stars, but they will be back next season. We have plenty more to come where that came from.
for the Stars. Looking at the rest of the playoff bracket, though, Valor Christian are actually waiting to face the Mountain Vista Eagles. That will be tonight at 6:30. Technically is when that game started. Cherry Creek and Erie are on the other side of the bracket. Whoever wins those two games will be moving on to the Final Four, as well as the winner between Arapahoe and Lakewood, which started about 37 minutes ago, as well as Regis Jesuit versus Fairview. So one of those 18, or half of those teams, will make it to the Final Four. We'll see which. We will not be able to cover it here on the show, but that will do it for me for now. Next up, one of my favorite songs that I picked up during my time in Australia, we have Slim Dusty with Waltzing Matilda. Stay tuned for more tunes here on 90.5 KCSU Fort Collins. Peace.

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people, and welcome back to 90.5 KCSU Fort Collins. My name is Fig Newts, and you just heard Safe and Sound by Capital Cities off of the 2013 record In a Tidal Wave of Mystery. Before that was Vance Joy with Riptide off of the 2014 record Dream Your Life Away. And before that was Slim Dusty with Waltzing Matilda off of the 1989 release, the Slim Dusty Heritage album. Now that one's actually pretty fun. It's a bunch of Australian patriotic, or well, not just patriotic, but a bunch of songs about Australia, which is pretty fun. There's actually a few songs in there told from the perspective of Aboriginal peoples, which is really interesting. I did an album review for that last month. You'll hear it on the airwaves eventually, I'm sure. But that's kind of beside the point. You're listening to my show, the No Stow Prep Report, where we go over all things Northern Colorado high school athletics from all the way out east in Eaton to all the way out west in Estes Park, north to Wellington, and south to Lions. And folks, it is our last team of the week who did not win out this past week. The previous two teams that we had before that were the Mountain View Mountain Lions boys volleyball team, who lost in the Elite Eight of the Chassa 4A Boys Volleyball Tournament, and the Hooter School District Stars Boys Lacrosse team, who ended up losing in the second round of the 5A Boys Lacrosse Playoffs. Now we're going to be discussing Girls Lacrosse, and where our team of the week are, once more, the only team in Northern Colorado, the PSD Stars. Yes, ended up finishing the season 7-9 with a 2-5 league record. And again, I have to give a disclaimer before this bit. One of my old co-workers is one of the coaches for the PSD Stars, but I will do my best to ensure that this does not create any sort of conflict of interest here. I will cover this team as unbiased as I can. And it's hard to really be biased towards them, because the Stars ended up losing their sole game of the past week last Thursday against the Heritage Eagles by a score of 19-6. Now, we do not have a frame-by-frame score, but for the Stars, we see that the scoring was led by Kate Wind with 4 goals, Lily Sidwell with 2, and the sole assist here was by Ruby Money with 1. In terms of ground balls, the leaders were Kate Wind and Ryan Hawkins with 2 apiece. In goal, we had 2 players. 19 minutes here for Addison Thies and 29 minutes for Marin Whitcomb. We can probably assume by how things were looking here, Thies likely got the start, because 5 goals in 19 minutes is not a particularly good ratio. But then Whitcomb, 29 minutes in goal, 14 goals allowed with 15 shots on goal, only 1 save. I dare say that's not a particularly good statistic. However, regardless, that was the last game of both goalkeepers' careers, so we're going to have to see what things look like for the Stars next season. The playoffs for girls lacrosse are still going. The state championship will be played on Friday at 7:30 p.m. at the University of Denver. Heritage would move on to the second round, to the Elite Eight, where they would be defeated by the 6-seeded Kent Denver Sun Devils. Kent Denver themselves would be beaten by the 2-seeded Regis Jesuit Raiders, 14-4. Regis Jesuit is going to be facing Valor Christian on Friday, who had their own path all the way here. Valor Christian would beat 16-seeded Chatfield in the first round, 19-5. 8-seeded Rock Canyon in the second, 11-5. And Valor Christian would beat Colorado Academy in the final four. Ooh, excuse me. 7-5. So we'll see if Regis Jesuit will be able to make it to 5 goals. If they do, will it be more than Valor Christian has? We shall see. Although we will not be able to cover it here on this show. But regardless, that is the last team of the week in girls lacrosse.

Boss here in Northern Colorado. The PSD Stars will likely be back next season. I do have inside intel telling me there is a bit of roster turnover that we're going to have to see how that all plays out. But regardless, they will likely be back next season. Yeah, sorry. This is the last time I'm going to be talking about some of these teams. Again, stay tuned for more tunes right here on 90.5 KCSU Fort Collins. I'm Fig Newts. We got plenty coming up. I'll catch y'all here on the flip side. Peace!

people, and welcome back to 90.5 KCSU Fort Collins. I'm your host, Fig Newts, that's F-I-G-N-E-W-T-S, and you just heard Santiano with Santiano by Santiano featuring Nathan Evans off of the 2022 release, Wellerman, the album. Before that was To the Bar, a single from 2023 by Cooper Allen. And before that was Sleeping on the Blacktop from the 2015 EP Imaginary Appalachia by Coulter Wall. Whew, I am straining my voice on those hellos. But that's okay, we don't need to worry about that because this is the last show that we're doing my show, or the last time we're doing my show. The No Sto Prep Report, where we go over all things Northern Colorado high school athletics from all the way out east in Eaton to all the way out west in Estes Park, north to Wellington, and south to Lyons. And folks, we've gone over boys lacrosse, where our team of the week was the Poudre School District Stars. We've gone over girls lacrosse, where our team of the week was the Poudre School District Stars. And we've gone over boys volleyball, where our team of the week were the Mountain View Mountain Lions. And we're going to switch it up a bit to teams that won out over the course of this past week, starting with baseball, America's pastime, where our team of the week are, I'm just gonna give up the gimmick, the Rocky Mountain Lobos, 16-7 overall record, ranked 9th in Colorado by Max Preps, ended up going 3-0 over the course of this past week with wins over Loveland and Thunder Ridge. We're gonna jump right into it, where on Thursday the Lobos faced off against the Loveland Red Wolves, beating Loveland 13-7. All seven of those runs by Loveland coming in the fifth inning. Rocky Mountain, the leading scorer, being Eli Murphy, number 47, with four runs. Riley Honick with three. Eric Jacobson with two, as well as Brady Mallett with two runs as well. RBI-wise, the leader here was Max Abernathy. Only one run, but five RBIs on the day. We also see Mallett had two, as well as Murphy and Wrigley Cox. That's C-O-X. Pitching-wise, the leader here, well, nobody credited with the win, but we have three different pitchers. Isaiah Pope with four strikeouts and Ben Coltis with three. Next up, the Lobos would be facing off with the Red Wolves again. This time, Rocky Mountain winning 8-1 over Loveland. Three runs here from Jacobson, the leader in RBIs, being Mallett with two. We also see that pitching-wise, Mallett was the leader, a 1.17 ERA, credited with the win. Mallett, nine strikeouts on the day, three hits allowed, one run, that one being earned, and two walks in 22 batters faced. Next up, Rocky Mountain would be facing off in the season finale against the Thunder Ridge Grizzlies, where Rocky Mountain would win 4-1, three runs coming in the first here. The scorers here for Rocky Mountain being Abernathy, Kai Wagner, Mallett, and Honick. RBIs led by Jacobson with two and Champ Rivera with one. Pitching-wise, the leader was Kai Wagner with a 1.7 ERA, 10 strikeouts in this one in four innings pitched, 17 batters faced. Ben Coltis, though, has to be mentioned, three innings pitched, one hit allowed, one strikeout, but still 12 batters faced, no runs there is pretty good. Now, the Lobos have made the playoffs and are hosting the 5A Region 7 Regional. The next match they have is going to be against number 26 seeded Legend, and the winner of that matchup will be moving on to face the winner of 10 seeded Cherry Creek against 23 seeded Fossil Ridge. Rocky Mountain beat Fossil Ridge twice this season, 10-0 and 2-0, but have not played the Cherry Creek Bruins. So we're just going to have to see how that game goes. Legend 12-11 overall, currently ranked 22nd in their classification. Against common opponents, Legend is 1-4, while Rocky Mountain is 4-0.
That's going to do it for baseball here on the No-Stope. Going to do it for baseball here on the No-Stope Rap Report. The Rocky Mountain Lobos taking the final team of the week. Next up, we have women's soccer. Plenty to come there, but stay tuned for more tunes as well as that here on 90.5 KCSU Fort Collins. Again, if you want to text in, you may do so at 970-538-5278. Again, that is 970-538-5278 if you want to text in. I'm Fig Newts, and I'll catch y'all on the flip side. Peace!

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You just heard Elise Eklund with Is This the End, a single from 2023. And to answer your question, Elise, almost, we have 38 minutes until the end of this show. Before that, we had John Denver with Leaving on a Jet Plane from the 1969 record Rhymes and Reasons. And before that was Zach Bryan with I Remember Everything, featuring Casey Musgraves off of the 2023 record Zach Bryan. And folks, we're coming towards, well, we are well into the second half of today's show, the last episode of the No Stow Prep Report, where we go over all things Northern Colorado high school athletics. From all the way out east in Eaton to all the way out west in Estes Park, north to Wellington and south to Lyons. And we've gone over four of the five team sports here in Northern Colorado so far. In girls lacrosse, our team of the week were the Pooter School District Stars. In boys lacrosse, it was also the Pooter School District Stars. In boys volleyball, we had the Mountain View Mountain Lions. And in baseball, we had the Rocky Mountain Lobos. And folks, it's time for the last ever team of the week. Not just for girls soccer, but in No Stow Prep Report history, at least while I'm doing it. If somebody wants to pick it up next year, I'm down with that. But our team of the week in Northern Colorado High School girls soccer is...

Really fitting. The Windsor Wizards. Yes, the Zards. Actually had a pretty good week this past week, going 3-0. But for the season, they are 13-3-2. And this is a team that's done particularly well in these playoffs. So, we are just going to jump right into things here with last Thursday's home playoff game that the Wizards hosted the Dakota Ridge Eagles. Score tied up 1-1 at halftime, but the Wizards would score 3 goals in the second half to make it a 4-1 win. We do not have any stats for Windsor here, but Dakota Ridge, we see, did not have very many shots on goal. And the keeper, Riley Mulberry, had 12 saves over the course of this one, but 4 goals allowed. 16 shots on goal here for Windsor. Next up, the Wizards would travel to Grand Junction to face off against the Grand Junction High School Tigers in the second round. Grand Junction ranked 8th overall heading into these 4A playoffs. Windsor would end up winning this one 1-0, and then would continue their upset streak in a neutral matchup, neutral, quote-unquote, where the 9-seeded Wizards would take down the number 1 overall Palmer Ridge Bears 3-0. 2 goals in the first half for Windsor, 1 in the second. And this is actually a pretty interesting outcome. Windsor actually was lost to Palmer Ridge on the 14th at 7:30, 2-1. And so to reverse that result, 3-0, is pretty huge for the Zards. Next up, the Windsor will be facing off at Mullen High School. The Mustangs 11-4-3. This game is going to be tomorrow night at 5 p.m. again at Mullen. Mullen currently the 12 seed. This one will be played in Highlands Ranch at Redstone. And the winner of that matchup will move on to the state championship to face off against the winner of Rampart and Evergreen. Rampart, the 2 seed, Evergreen, the 6. Rampart is actually the only top 4 seed remaining in the tournament. The other top 4 seeds all got knocked out either before or in the Elite 8. Palmer Ridge, the only other one that had a chance even that made it to the Elite 8. But yeah, Mullen actually faced off against the number 13-seeded Golden Demons in the Elite 8 and won that matchup 1-0. So we shall see if Windsor is able to prevail against the Mustangs. These teams did not have any common opponents and did not face each other, so it's going to be interesting to watch how that unfolds tomorrow night. Again, at 5 p.m., Rampart and Evergreen will be deciding their matchup afterwards at 7:30. So that is the final team of the week here in Northern Colorado High School Athletics on the No Stope Rep Report. Stay tuned. We do have more tunes here on 90.5 KCSU-FM Fort Collins. I'm Fig Newts, and I'll catch y'all on the flip side. Peace!

What's up, CSU? Do you want to improve your academic journey and embrace the diversity that makes our campus so vibrant? If so, then the Black African American Cultural Center is the place for you. They're dedicated not just to supporting our students, but to fostering an inclusive environment for everyone in our community. Whether you're looking for support as you navigate your college experience, want to participate in events, or want to explore cross-cultural perspectives, the back office has consistently met our students' needs. 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

beautiful people, and welcome back to 90.5 KCSU Fort Collins FM. My name is Fig Newts. That's FIGNEWTS. And you just heard 500 Miles by Peter, Paul, and Mary off of the 1962 record, Peter, Paul, and Mary. Before that were the Highwaymen with Live Forever off of the 1995 record, The Road Goes On Forever, 10th Anniversary Edition. And before that was the Longest Johns with Bones in the Ocean from the, well, it's the title track from their 2013 EP of the same name. Ooh, excuse me, I am, being honest, in order to stay awake right now, I chugged a Monster before the show, and I am

0: get in some of those bubbles. But, beautiful people, we're done talking about sports tonight. And we have three songs remaining, and I know them each by heart. The first song that we're going to be playing up next is going to be the combination track from Israel, Kamaka Wiwaole, that being Somewhere Over the Rainbow and What a Wonderful World. I am, this is one that, you know, I don't listen to particularly often, because most of my music taste falls, not contrary, but, you know, it, like, slightly perpendicular to this, to the track. But I feel like it's fitting. It, in my opinion, it is one of my favorite songs of all time. It's in my top 15 playlist. It's a song that something about the way Big is sings it is so soft and gentle. It feels like you're being sung to sleep by your parents after a long day, and you're like five and you're just laying in bed wanting to go to sleep and not caring what happens after. The song after that is actually a one that narrator who, well, most weeks would be doing the voice Shaq right after this, but because it's finals week, understandably is not. Narrator called it a YouTuber song, which it kind of is, that being Been a Minute by Scott Kramer. This one is a track that I first heard in a video that he did about small town festivals. He's from North Dakota, I believe, one of the biggest YouTubers in North Dakota. And a lot of that video was discussing his experience with small town festivals. And, you know, I've already doxed myself a few times when I've been doing this show. I'm from a small town here in Colorado that has a population of 5,000, and the main two attractions over the course of the year outside of the main tourist stuff are the coffin races and the great fruitcake toss. And I really got attached to it. The small town feeling is something that, when done right, I don't mean like one of those... There are towns in Colorado, I'm not going to name them, but there are sundown towns in Colorado. I avoid them like the plague. Well, okay, one of them... No, I'm not going to name them, but there are still sundown-esque towns in this state. But towns that are able to build that sense of community around a couple thousand people are always interesting to me. Towns like Florence or Canyon City, Manitou Springs, Craig, Steamboat Springs, Glenwood... You know, going out to the Eastern Plains with somewhere like a La Junta or even a Salida or Buena Vista. I'm just naming off a bunch of places at this point. But, you know, there's something beautiful about the sense of community that people gain in places like that. And so those are two of the songs that we have left for tonight. Two of the final three songs that you will ever hear on the No Stow Prep Report. Again, I am Fig Newts. Each of these last three songs I have a deep emotional tie to. I'll explain the final of them. Well, the title is pretty self-explanatory, but I'll explain the final of them during our next and final conversation together. And I'm looking forward to seeing y'all, or hearing y'all, more as the night goes on. We only have 18 minutes left, or 17 minutes now. So if you want to talk, it's your last chance. Text in to 970-538-5278. Again, that is 970-538-5278. I'm Fig Newts. Stay tuned for more tunes here on 90.5 KCSU-FM, Fort Collins. Peace! Or I'll catch y'all on the flip side. Peace.
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Bountiful People. And welcome back to 90.5 KCSU Fort Collins. My name is Fig Newts. That's F-I-G-N-E-W-T-S. And you just heard Been a Minute, a single from 2022 by Scott Kramer. And before that was Israel Kamaka We Wa Ole with Somewhere Over the Rainbow / What a Wonderful World from the 1993 record Facing Future. And for the regulars on this show, you might be thinking this is not the normal song you play while you're talking. No, it's not. This is Now That This Old World Is Ending by Dan Romer from the soundtrack of Far Cry 5. And this was actually the first song that I was playing when I was doing my show. It's only this year, actually, back in August, that I decided to go with Yonkers by Tyler, the Creator, as my... We called them beds, as my bed. And, you know, I only have 6 minutes and 48 seconds to somehow discuss all the memories and moments and wonderful people that I've met at the station, the wonderful experiences that I've had over these past, well, 2.25 years working here at KCSU. I know that I'm a volunteer. I'm a volunteer. But, you know, they let me sign the poll anyway. We have this poll in the studio. It is load-bearing, I believe. But once you've earned your stripes, basically, you're allowed to sign it when you graduate. And I signed it back during DJ-a-thon because I didn't know if the spot that I wanted was going to be open at this point. And I got it. And it's right at a spot that I've been staring at over the course of this past year. It was really empty. And it was squeezed between two others, and I just took it. And I... You know, doing the no-stow prep report, multiple times people have told me to stop doing this show. Not because it's bad, but because this adds so much to my plate every week. I actually have an essay due for one of my classes tomorrow. It's due at 2 p.m., printed. I'm probably going to have to pull an all-nighter to do it all the way. But I'm doing this. I'm doing this because this show is one of the things that I look forward to consistently every week. It brings me joy. It makes me so happy to do this show and talk about Northern Colorado high school athletics with you all every week. I know that this kind of goodbye can sometimes be a bit much for the people out there listening, but if you'll humor me, I remember the first time that I was convinced to sign up for a show. It was by the lovely DJ Days way back in 2024, late 23, early 24. And I was so happy when I got that 2 p.m. on Sunday slot that nobody else really wanted. And now here I am with a primetime slot, really, the 7 to 9 sports show on Wednesday. And I just want to say thank you to everyone who's helped me get to this point, whether or not we talk anymore. You know, I, be it DJ Days, DJ EJ, DJ BMO, DJ Wax, DJ Grand William, Ego, Narrator, DJ Little Bear. Crap, there's... Crud, I mean, there are far, far too many to name. And if I'd spent the time and to get them all, it would take forever. But long story short, we only have 2 minutes and 5 seconds left together, folks. So I'm going to make this count. Remember, if you are driving, I need you to keep your eyes on that road, please. I want you to wake up tomorrow. If you're dehydrated, get you some water. If you're hungry, eat. Please, if you need to sleep, get some better sleep. The occasional all-nighter is okay, but try to keep it to one every once in a while. As my dad always says, stay safe, don't die, don't get captured. This world is crazy.
I don't think that if you gave me all the time in the world, I would be able to write a script as wild as what's going on the world stage right now, but try to take care of yourself and the people you love. Fight for the causes that you care about. Fight for the betterment of all of mankind. All of humankind, excuse me. And remember that we're all here in this together on this giant ball of dirt. I'm gonna miss doing this show every Wednesday, and I'm gonna miss being able to see everyone here on the station, but I will always have the memories, the beautiful memories, from all the great times here. So, for one last time as Fig Newts, one last time as a college student, and one last time as a member of this wonderful community, I am Gideon Eggner, a.k.a. Fig Newt, signing off one last time from 90.5 KCSU-FM Fort Collins. And thank you for listening to the No Stow Prep Report. We have one song left, We'll Meet Again by Johnny Cash from the 2002 record American 4, The Man Comes Around. Stay tuned for more tunes, and I'll catch y'all on the flip side. Peace!

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Yeah, we'll meet again. I don't know where, and I don't know when, but I do know that we'll meet again some sunny day. So honey, keep on smiling through, just like you always do, till the blue skies drive the dark clouds far away.

0: 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Now what?
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0: Nice. Let's keep on rocking.

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sick of acing. I ain't trying to waste this. Took a long time crying. Crying ain't a crime. I got my mom, she passed away. My dad, he ain't alive. Before they murdered Fudge, I crave for more time. Had y'all on my mind all week.

KCSU is part of the Rocky Mountain Student Media Corporation, along with student-run newspaper, The Collegian. In 2007, a student reporter at University of Florida was tased while asking about the Clinton impeachment. Students at The Collegian published an editorial about the incident, as well as the ongoing conflict in the Middle East. The editorial was four words: Taser this, Bush. Following the publication, many advertisers for CSU's student media pulled their support. The Collegian would be joined by KCSU, College Ave, and CTV in becoming a separate media entity away from the university, known as the Rocky Mountain Student Media Corporation.

happens all the time. 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

0: I can't stand commercial stations. I can't do it. My name is Danny Grant, and I'm the general manager of Mishawaka Amphitheater, and I am on the board of Rocky Mountain Student Media. I really need that interaction with the DJs. It's few and far between. 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We get so much from it. 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

0: 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I have been thinking about the moon lately, and boy, is it far away. Ha, ha, ha. Up next is The Robots by The Robots. Phenomenal! I have been thinking about the sun lately, and boy, is it bright!
1: Ha, ha, ha, ha, ha. 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

Chet Baker, a Fantasia. A half-dark moon lights the Tuscan postcard hills, the postcard narrow streets and villas in Lucca, the old town, and the walls of the Penitenziario San Giorgio, where the man behind one of the barred windows plays trumpet each night, so purely that the daughters of shop owners, the trattoria's patrons, even the meter maids and the washerwomen, even the stray mongrels, even the bricks in the streets, feel a tide swell and recede in their own personal longing. The town musicians, this really happened, they'll tell the grandchildren, gather below his window each morning, "Buongiorno, Chettino," they call, and then sing to cheer him. Busted for shooting up in a gas station restroom when the polizia took him.

him off in cuffs, he said, "Man, why are you picking on me?"

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act like R&D investment is a matter of simple, direct, and infallible math. Yeah, man, I'm sure Cialis really needed $130 billion in ads. Because production costs about as much as it costs.

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0: Well, hey there, champ. What did you do on that tablet there? You've been on all day.
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0: Well, how are you tuning in out here? You don't have radio.
1: App.
0: Neato, champ. That tablet there can really do a lot. I heard you can catch up on the last 2 weeks of shows you missed.
1: Uh-huh.
0: Well, gee willikers, kid. Do they have any games on that app?
1: Sports.
0: Holy cow! 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Good talk, son.

hard hand and let tell me what it is that you really fear in this life. Sometimes when you have trauma, you think trauma's gonna show up at your door anytime. Call me anytime, lost in my head, more than a sign. Two bodies intertwine, an electric feel right now, cause the energies match. New territory ran, the connection builds and you have memories attached. Hard to let go, you wouldn't do me like that. Time heals, but the love never died for you. 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I'm mature, put it all on the line for you.

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And I think it's love, if I give you soul, man, it's a deeper trust. 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Don't listen to a word they say, I'm in your head like every day. Then our favourite song gets played, yeah. It could be way simpler than it seems. You is a G, I is a G. Let's make a baby that's gorgeous and green. Oh, what a dream.

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fancy. 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

0: So, your friends started a band, and you're trying to get into this whole local music thing. Maybe you think local music is just a guy with a guitar. It's that, and so much more. It's also rock, EDM, metal, bluegrass, and everything in between. If you want to get into this whole local music thing, tune into KCSU, where we play a large selection of local artists from the Fort Collins and Northern Colorado area.
1: Trying to pull you out here, trying to see to you so faithful. I wanna make you see that there's so much to you. I wanna take it all so I can see what's underneath me. I wanna pull you close and get lost inside of you.
2: Yeah, you wanna tell?

0: I couldn't be nobody but myself.
1: You know that.
0: But then they all started talking. They were talking about love being gone. In my house. They said that there ain't much left to love. Well, there's always something to love if you're familiar enough to recognize it. I mean, have you cried for anything lately? And I don't mean for your friends or your bills or yourself. I mean for this. When do you think it's time to love something the most, child? When it's successful and done made everything easy for us, huh? That ain't the time at all. It's when it's reached its lowest and we don't believe in it anymore. And the world done kicked it in its tail enough that it's lost itself. Yes. That's when. When nobody cares. That's right. Nobody.
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And now, a riddle on KCSU. A cowboy rides into town on Monday. He stays for 2 days and leaves on Friday. How is this possible? The horse's name was Friday.

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What do you take when your brain goes broke? 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
1: In the fall semester of 2023, KCSU experienced multiple critical equipment failures due to a power outage in the Lori Student Center. 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
3: Yo, remember back on the Bully when cats used to harmonize like...

0: very intelligent women in here, man.
1: Do you think you're too young to really love somebody?
2: No.
1: I say it for me. I'm an adult. I say, wait, you too young to be in love. This is silly. You're infatuated with him. He got nice jeans. He wear fancy Adidas. I mean, it might be something. I don't know.
2: Go ahead. It's a difference from loving somebody and being in love with somebody.
1: Well, you tell me. What's the difference?
3: Okay.
1: What's the difference?
3: Okay, Shan.
2: You can love anybody, but when you're in love with somebody, you're looking at it like this. You're taking that person for what he or she is, no matter what he or she look like, but no matter what he or she do.
3: God,
2: you look at that person like
4: this. If you fall in love, you can fall out of love.
3: I just love
2: somebody. You might stop being in love with them, but you is not going to stop loving that person.
5: Maybe sometimes they've never been loved before.
3: Yeah, true.
5: Or they've never been in love before. Or they don't know what the feeling is to be loved.
3: She poetic.
1: She killed it. We can end that conversation with that, right?

Did you know that the 2023 CSU Rams men's basketball team was ranked 13th in the nation, the program's highest ranking since 1954, where they were ranked number 18? KCSU always has and always will bring you sports.

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downtown in an A4. Picture my signature on a pair of some J4s. Picture me caring with saying on Wi-Fi they don't pay for. Knew I needed love, but I think I value the hate more. To push towards.

chicks, I know that you drunk as all them other mistakes, let's let it be what it was. I want you to change my mind, I'm praying you pulling up. Know who you be around, I know that they teaming up.

0: told you that you look like?
1: Oh, you look just like that, man.
0: Has anybody ever told you that you talk like?
1: Oh, you talk just like that, man.
0: Has anybody ever told you that you walk like?
1: Oh, you walk just like that, boy.
0: Has anybody ever told you? Has anybody ever told you that you dress like?
1: Oh, you dress just like that, man.
0: Has anybody ever told you that you text like?
1: Oh, you text just like that, boy.
0: Has anybody ever told you that you fight like?
1: Boy, you hit just like that, man.

0: that you talk like.
1: Can't talk just like that, yeah.
0: Has anybody ever told you that you walk like?
1: Can you walk just like that, yeah.
0: Has anybody ever told you? Has anybody ever told you that you love like?
1: Can you love just like that, yeah.
0: Has anybody ever told you that you tough like?
1: Can you tough just like that, yeah.
0: Has anybody ever told you that it's nothing like?

0: Sir Nicholas, did you catch the results from last week's joust?
1: No, but I read the recap online, and a Sir Jonathan won the joust.
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3: Hi, this is Alan from Attack on Venus. Attack on Venus. Let me go! 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

0: I'll call over the waiter. Waiter?
1: Oh, sorry. 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
0: I'm not sure what we really want to order yet. 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
0: Ooh, an appetizer. 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
0: Oh, wow. 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
0: 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Wait a minute. 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

After my head has been chopped off, we might still be able to hear, at least for a moment, the sound of my own blood gushing from my neck. 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

0: Hey, I am Sasha Sperry, the program director for the 2024-2025 school year, also known as Cowboy Luna on the airwaves, and I love KCSU so much. I started about 2 years ago when I transferred schools. I was really interested in journalism, and my sibling who had worked at Rocky Mountain Student Media recommended that I do the radio, and I had no idea there even was a radio station at CSU, and I was really excited to join. 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

Hi, I'm Georgios Athanasiou. I am the assistant news director for the 2025-2026 school year, and I'm also a DJ here. The reason why KCSU matters to me as it represents one of the few remaining forms of media that is truly by the people and for the people. KCSU has helped me grow as a person, a learner, and a journalism student. KCSU has also given me valuable experience being a journalist. Everyone here has welcomed me with open arms and have given me the tools to succeed, not only at the station, but in real life. KCSU has made me feel like I've given a real impact to the Fort Collins and Colorado State Committee.

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0: Yo, this slaps! 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
1: 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They're local, too.
0: Yo, dude, this freaking slaps! 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

soprano saxophone. Alfredo Colon on tenor saxophone. Lester St. Louis on the bass. Jason Nasri on the drums. And if you'd like to help us out, we would love if you buy some records, and I'll be outside if you want to talk. 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

0: Walk in the room like mind my space. Is this thing on? Can I get more bassy? She look good with me on a date. I'm Pugs, that's West Roche on the break. I look to the right and Stevie on the keys. Quest on the drums, now it's on me. Talk to the folks like it's all GD. Building with August Wilson, he got stories. Walked up my video on BET. Went to the army and I lost both feet. I got new kicks, this is Iron Knee. IRONYC. Where it all started, now we do it in the streets. Overseas, MTV. Wake up, and I brush my teeth. A new day has dawned, only in my dreams. Only in my dreams.
1: Take a little trip to the inside, see the pen glide over.

Residents and visitors to northern Colorado love to get outdoors. 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

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And my favorite smell is cave-aged cheddar.

We all know Colorado has weird weather. It's unpredictable. Just about 30 years ago, the record low was recorded in the town of Mabel on February 1st, 1985, at negative 61 degrees Fahrenheit. This has been a fun fact, only on 90.5 KCSU Fort Collins.

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Some folks say I got no self-respect, but whatever I weigh, I feel perfect.

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They all laugh when Edison recorded sound. They all laugh at Wilbur and his brother when they said that man could fly. They told Marconi Wireless was a phony.

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You are listening to Around the Band on 90.5 KCSU Fort Collins. I hope you are all off to a wonderful Thursday. You just heard Wolf River by Old Hours, which is a local band. And next up, I have Lost in the Supermarket by The Clash. Thank you so much for joining me this morning, and good luck to those of you who have finals today.

Good morning, CSU. You are listening to Around the Band on 90.5 KCSU Fort Collins. I hope you're all having a wonderful Thursday. You just heard Wild Bones by All Feels. Before that, Mayonnaise by Smashing Pumpkins. And before that, Lost in the Supermarket by The Clash. Up next, we have Hello Hello by Dressy Bessie, which is a local band. And I hope you're all listening and studying for finals, or maybe you're already on your way back home, whether that's here in Colorado or out of state. But I hope you're all doing well today, and thank you for listening.

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You're listening to Around the Band on 90.5 KCSU Fort Collins. I am your host, CR, and I hope you're all having a great last Thursday of finals week. And I thank you so much for joining me one more time before summer. You just heard Happiness by Elliott Smith. Before that, Hello, Hello by Dressy Bessie. And before that, Wild Bones by All Feels. Up next, you have After All You Put Me Through by Joyce Manor. I hope you're all having a great day. And again, thank you so much for joining me.

0: Hi, my name's Adam Carlson. I was the assistant podcast director from 2023 to 2025. And my time here at KCSU has been really special, especially in this role where I have had the opportunity to train people, teach people how to make podcasts, edit audio, you know, just create quality audio content. And it's been a real privilege being able to teach these people because a lot of them are very passionate and, you know, they just want to make a podcast because they want to make a podcast. You know, the intentions are very pure in that way. And it's just been so cool being able to see people who maybe they don't touch tech very often. You know, this is way out of their realm. And they come in and they learn how to use a soundboard, mics, record, edit in Audition. And it's a very powerful thing to see, you know, someone who's just wanting to do something and willing to learn all these new skills to do it. It may be unrelated to what they want to do in the future. They may be forestry majors, but still, it's like they come here and they want to learn. And it's really cool just being able to see all these people grow here at KCSU.
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Good morning, everyone. You are listening to Around the Band on 90.5 KCSU Fort Collins. I am your host, Claire. And yeah, I hope y'all are having a great Thursday so far. You just heard Pictures of You by The Cure. And before that, After All You Put Me Through by Joyce Maynor. And before that, we have Happiness by Elliot Smith. Up next, you'll hear Head Injuries by Pavement. And, it's Pavement by Head Injuries. And then wound up here by Wednesday, which was actually a request from one of you. So I hope who's ever listening enjoys that song. And if anyone else would like to send in a request, you can text me here at the studio at 970-538-5278. That's 970-538-5278. I hope finals are going well for everyone. I know I've seen so many people moving out of those dorms. So I hope you are all seeing your families and kicking your summer off to a great start.

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Hello, everyone. You are listening to Around the Band on 90.5 KCSU Fort Collins. I am your host, Claire, and I hope you are all having a wonderful Thursday. You just heard Golden Boy by Radium Dolls. Before that, Wound Up Here by Wednesday. And before that, Pavement by Head Injuries, which is our local band in Northern Colorado. And up next, I have Light Years by Pearl Jam for y'all. And again, I hope finals are going great. And those of you who are already going home for the summer, I hope you are all with your families. And thank you for listening to my show. And have a great Thursday.

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1: For Fred Durst to tear up our interview, man, it's like, you know, what the... He needs to calm down, man. He's a big businessman. It's like, you know, big businessmen don't act like that. It's like, Fred, chill out, man. Everything's cool.
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1: And if Fred Durst tears this one up, just turn his baseball cap around the right way. 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
3: 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You are listening to Around the Band on 90.5 KCSU Fort Collins. Thank you guys so much for tuning into my show this morning. And I hope you all have a wonderful summer. And thank you for listening one last time. I hope to see y'all back here in the fall semester. You just heard Light Years by Pearl Jam and Golden Boy by Radium Dolls. Thank you again, and one more time, good luck to those on finals, and happy summer break.

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1: All right, sweetie. 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
0: 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Oh, no, no. One more time. Hey, I'm Sam.
1: And I'm Walter.
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everything's gone now. How can I face it? 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I want my kids today, stuck in for days and falling apart. It's killing me what they say. 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

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You make me happy as I could be. Like I could climb the world's tallest tree. You put up with my bad habits. You didn't try to

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My friends all get it, but I don't. You have my heart inside your hand. Don't bury it if you can. You got a coal miner's heart and a dancer's touch. And when I see you, your smile's enough. If I could

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0: And that's how George Washington became the first president of the United States of America. Stephanie, is whatever you're looking at on your phone more important than our country's history?
1: Well, actually.
0: What was that?
1: Well, KCSU just posted a new video on social media, which is pretty important.
0: More important than our founding fathers?
1: Come on, Professor. Do you even follow KCSU? Come look at their page and maybe you'll understand.
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1: 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I knew you loved KCSU.

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0: Nice. 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

0: Hi, my name is Greg McAuliffe. I'm the former program director at KCSU 1970-1971. Late 1969, I saw an ad on the window of the station when it was at the end of the current student center to be employed at the station for free, and I thought that was a good deal. I'll go in and apply, and my big claim to fame was reading 1 minute of headlines at 9 o'clock at night. The goal and the people who were at KCSU at the time led me to just stay with it, and I ended up becoming the program director. I made a great relationship with Mark Radke, who's been my friend now for over 50 years. In fact, we ended up working together at KVUR in Colorado Springs for a number of years. After I left CSU and graduated, I actually worked over in Montrose at KUBC for a number of years before going over to Colorado Springs, and then ended my broadcast career because I was tired of working 6 days a week. I went to medical school so I could work 7 days a week.
1: Take

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1: I know, man. I feel like we're being IRL gatekept by our lack of ability to reach our target audience.
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1: Say less.
0: Dude, we already have new fans!

The horizon's a nest made out of bones and saliva, where time will eat itself. We use telescopes like safety goggles, staring at slippery sunset, simmering, slithering stream, steampunk sink into the skin of the sun. 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
0: 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Oh wait, that'd be the last time that we talked. We stopped. Mm-hmm. Next time you on my page, my leave a heart or your thoughts. Tell me that you proud of me last time we talked. You said you don't f*** with me, it hurts, but girl, I can't blame you. 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Does it pain you like it hurts me? It cuts and it hurts deep. All the times you cursed me, nice and long.

0: If you love me, tell me you're sorry that it got ugly.
1: Okay. You know it got ugly. I'm sorry.
0: If you love me, tell me you're sorry and you still trust me.
1: I'm trying though.
0: If you love me, promise you didn't run off.

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And now, it's time for a fun forest fact on 90.5 KCSU Fort Collins. The Douglas fir is not actually a fir. It belongs to the genus Pseudotsuga, while fir trees are in the genus Abies. Keep listening to KCSU for more fun facts.

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5: Oh, yeah. Eddie D. Errory. Oh, yeah. Eddie D. Errory. Oh, yeah.

4th of July to me. You should've just hey, if I was 22, I'm thinking we just having fun, right? You're not trying to cuff me down right now, not in this one life. Knowing we was just playing when I was talking about having your sons, right?

0: for you in my heart.
1: Deleted pictures.
0: Yeah.
1: Deleted pictures.
0: I deleted them all.
1: They tell me didn't keep the pictures.
0: I didn't keep one.
1: Deleted pictures.
0: Yeah.
1: Deleted pictures. Tell me this.

0: Sorry I'm late. I was putting in some extra work after practice.
1: No worries, Destiny Thurman from the CSU women's basketball team. Did you catch the play-by-play?
0: Dang it, I missed it.
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Are you a fan of martial arts? Are you looking for a tight group of friends to practice martial arts with? The CSU Wrestling Club on campus is a great way to do just that. Their purpose is to serve as a community for people to connect and share their passion for the sport that they love. They are looking to grow the wrestling community in Fort Collins, so they are open to wrestlers of all levels of experience. They train throughout the school year in Glenn Morris Fieldhouse Gym from 7 to 9 p.m. on Monday, Tuesday, Thursday, and Friday. Multiple men and women All-Americans have been produced by this club. If you're interested in joining or are curious for more information, please contact 720-678-3776.

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0: Hey, thank you so much for tuning in to No Cover. I'm your host, Andrew DeTiro, KCCU's local music director, and I'm here with Cactus Cat. Thank you all for being here.
1: Yeah, thanks for having us.
0: If y'all want to pass the mic around and introduce yourselves and what you play.
1: Yeah. I'm Aaron Varnell, and I play saxophone, baryon tenor, do some singing, and occasionally play electric ukulele.
0: Awesome.
2: I'm Stephen Garrison. I play the bass guitar.
3: I'm Amy Kiesling. I play alto and tenor saxophone, occasional vocals as well.
4: I'm Ian Maxwell. I play the snare drum, the bass drum, the tom-toms, two crash cymbals, a ride cymbal, and a weird stack. Oh, and a hi-hat.
5: Thank you.
6: I'm Kenz, and I sing.
7: I'm Gavin, and I play guitar.
0: Great. And if you could give us like a little history of Cactus Cat, how long have you been here? What have you been up to?
1: Yeah, so I started Cactus Cat in like late 2017, and it initially emerged as kind of a four-piece surf rock vibe. So there were no vocals, just saxophone, bass, drums, guitar. And then Kins joined soon after, sang with us on a handful of songs, and the sound has just kind of constantly evolved. None of these members were in kind of the initial iteration of the band. And I'd say we went through kind of a hard reset during COVID when the entire world went through a hard reset. And that is when, Steven, you joined during COVID.
5: Deep COVID.
1: Yeah, it was like we were playing outside, and we would set up at like the lawn at the Lyric and just like stand across the field and point our amps at each other. Then Gavin and Ian joined that summer or somewhere shortly after. Yeah. Amy joined at some point, and we've been at some point short. Like, when was it? Like 21, 22? Okay. And then we've been in this iteration, I'd say it's been like 2 years, right? Like, Gavin's been on and off, but
7: I've been back for like 2 years, 2.5 years.
1: Yeah. So it's been since then.
7: Since then, yeah.
1: Nice. And that is the long and the short of it.

0: You're all pretty prolific instrumentalists. What either projects are you involved in here, other than Cactus Cat, or what are you inspired by in Fort Collins?
1: Yeah, I'll start with the folks who are in other projects because I'm just in Cactus
0: Fair
1: Cat.
0: enough.
2: I also play in Hand Turkey. We play in Fort Collins in Denver for the most part. Other various gigs that I pick up. I would say that locally, one of my biggest inspirations would be Frog Boat. They're homies. Great. Would recommend. Amy, you want to take it?
3: Sure. Yeah, I also play in Hand Turkey as well. There's always a killer group of bands playing in Fort Collins. It's always a fun, kind of surprising, exciting music scene. So come back to me and I'll give you my inspirations. I need time to think.
0: Real.
4: I play mostly Cactus Cat, and then I play with a group out of Austin, Texas called Nick Parr and the Selfless Lovers. It's a real like roots rock and roll, jamming, fun, high energy thing. And probably like most recently, I've been inspired by actually like the Koozies, which I think they're based out of Greeley, right?
5: Yeah.
4: Yeah. So.
6: The Koozies.
7: I'm mostly just in Cactus Cat, and I also have my own sort of songwriting thing that I do every once in a while.
5: It's very good.
7: And some bands that I'm inspired by in Fort Collins. Let's see, there are so many good ones. It's really hard to choose. Misty came to mind. Really dig in. And Alana's like solo stuff, Star Pass. I just saw her play the other night and it was dope. She's an awesome song.

0: I also love Frail Talk and Good Carver. They're all just really talented, fun noises.
1: So I'm mainly just in Cactus Cat, but I'm super inspired by obviously all the people here. Super talented musicians. Frog Boat, super sweet. And we've played with Misty a couple times, and they're super talented musicians as well.
2: Yeah, and then I didn't do my shout out. I say bands that we have recently shared bills with that I just loved the energy of. Flower. They come with just awesome stage presence and are a ton of fun. And Root Beer Richie, we did a show with. They're out of Denver, and they are just an absolute party. Really enjoyed their vibe on stage.
3: Real? Awesome. Yeah, one more thing. What's on the horizon for Cactus Cat? What's coming up?
2: So we are currently recording, I guess, our second album. Would we count our last one as an album? It was a 6-song. Yeah.
4: I think it's an album.
2: Album. Where does the EP album line in? So we're currently working on a full-length Target 8-song album. We've done two of those completely and are also releasing a single at some point in the near future of Little Black Dog. And we are very excited about that. And we're also just doing a ton of writing and wanting to play more shows along the Front Range, Fort Collins, Denver, hoping to get into the mountains at some point in the future. And that's what we got.
3: Well, thank you all so much for coming in for No Cover. And thank you so much for listening.

90.5 KCSU Fort Collins. What's up? It's me, DJ Lovebug, the host of The Hive, where it is my last show for the semester. In about 30 minutes, I will have a wonderful shadow come in to join me, but I figured I'd hop in for the next 30 minutes. Normally we have Rocky Mountain Review right now, but since it is finals week for CSU, you know, the boys who handle that business are unfortunately taking finals right now. So it's me, DJ Lovebug, instead. What you just heard was Sweet by Mom Jeans and Something by Mom Jeans, two different songs that are slow versions from their full song, Something Sweet. Surprise, surprise. Today, I'm just going to be playing songs that I have really enjoyed for the past year, academic year, so the fall of 2025 to now, the spring of 2026. Now, some of these songs are not from this year at all. It's just been things that have been in my headphones for a little bit of time. And yeah, I hope you guys enjoy. Some of it's going to be chill. Some of it's going to be more heavy. We're just going to have fun with it. When I have my shadow in, we're going to keep jamming on. We'll be talking to her and it'll be super fun. We'll also have our on-air test. It'll be my last thing to do as the assistant training director of KCSU. Next semester and next year, it'll be the wonderful training director that is this year. So don't worry, training is in great hands on top of the training director incoming. Super great hands. I am so excited to see what happens. And if you miss me, if you're like, DJ Lovebug, you haven't been here for so long, this is true. And I will be back pretty much 24/7. Sometimes in the summer, I won't have a summer show. However, I will be around, especially for Voyager 3 and DJ Disc Jockey and The Fool. I will be back for their shows, which is going to be super fun. It's just because I have an internship coming up, so I know I won't be able to have a full-time show. But then once school starts up in August, DJ Lovebug is going to be here so much. So don't worry, you're not missing too much. What I have upcoming is going to be a song that I haven't listened to much this year, so I kind of lied, but it's a song that has always remained in my headphones since I first heard it, which is Motion Sickness by Phoebe Bridgers. That coming up next. I'll see you soon. Mwah!

105 KCSU Fort Collins. What's up? It's me, DJ Lovebug, the host of The Hive, which is normally every Thursday from 5 to 7 p.m. Right now it is 4:37 p.m. But, you know, it's the last of the semester. There is no RMR going on right now, so it's just me. In about 30, 20-ish minutes, I will have a shadow most in the studio, so we'll have that, and then an on-air test, so it's just, like, last couple of minutes of me. But what you just heard was Parachute by Hayley Williams, Bad Seed by Wilt, and we also had Phoebe Bridgers' is Motion Sickness. Now, today is not a very specific theme. I do have a lot of female singers coming up soon. However, it's just songs that I've really enjoyed for the past semester, past year, academic year, and just kind of all time, just having fun with it. These are going to be songs that have mainly been in my headphones while I'm in class and stuff like that. So, yeah. The reason I chose the Hayley Williams song, though, besides the fact that you know me, I love Paramore. I chose it because I'm going to actually, like, sob. I'm going to get to see her live in September. And I have never been happier. Oh, my. Like, I'm actually, there's tears welling up. Anytime I think about being able to go see her live, tears have just, like, come. So I'm not going to try to cry on air. But if you know me at all, she is someone, you know, I'm parasocial about. Like, I hate to admit it. Actually, I don't, because I love her. I adore her. I love everything she stands for. I think she's a great musician, and I'm really excited. I got tickets to see her when she was going to go on her tour for Pedals for Armor, I believe. But then COVID hit, and, you know, never got to see her. I was going to go see Paramore live, their last tour in 2023, but my ex-boyfriend at the time, ex-boyfriend now, didn't want to go with me. And, you know, I acted like it didn't hurt, but it did. Not because he didn't want to go with me, but because it was a band that meant a lot, and I had no one to go with. So, and I'm a very anxious person in real life. I don't go to things alone very often, so I didn't go see him, which is a big regret of mine. So, the fact I'm going to go see her live in September is amazing, and my boyfriend actually was the one who got us tickets. We were on the phone together, you know, like, oh, Ticketmaster war, whatever, you know, and we got tickets. We're gonna go see her in Boston, which is really exciting because I get to go visit some family that I haven't seen in a while that's in Boston, or near Boston, I should say, and so it's gonna be really fun. I'm really excited. I think it's going to be really cool because it's the Hayley Williams show. It is not her Ego Death tour, which is the album Ego Death at the Bachelorette Party, which was the album that I just played from. It's going to be her playing a lot of her solo work, which is super duper exciting. I'm pumped for it. And yeah, I don't know why I love her so much. I think it's a mix of Paramore being one of the first bands I actively remember as a kid listening to. And, like, you know, her being the lead singer of it. But I think it's also the way she explains love has always really attached me to her solo work. I'm a sucker for love, if you couldn't tell from the name DJ Lovebug. And it, anytime a song is a love song, or lack of love song, I should say, it really connects me to the music. And I hate to be cliche, but I feel a lot. You know, I'm a very emotional person. I cry very easily. I get angry very easily. Emotions just, like, seep out of me. And I think Hayley Williams has a similar thing. I'm not going to say she does because, you know, I don't know her in real life. But at least the way she writes music, I feel seen. And, like, one of the ways she talks about love in a lot of her music, because a lot of her solo work is, it's kind of really depressing because her first album is, like, her being in love with her husband. Then that guy cheats on her. Screw him, actually. You cheated on the Hayley Williams. And then, you know, the rest of her songs are love songs and then being brokenhearted. And then that's what this album is too, because, again, it's assumed she broke up with Taylor York, or Taylor York broke up with her, I should say, based off the music.
But the way she describes love is with air and water. And I like to think of love as like an air thing. Like it can be suffocating, obviously. And it can also just be like a breath of fresh air. I always like to say like I breathe easier when my boyfriend's around. And that's true. Like I feel like I actively do. And then Haley, she describes I like choking love as like drowning, lack of air. And it's really interesting how you see like in Crystal Clear, it's the first time she talks about calm water and water and love. And I think it's a really good way to just describe it. Like we won't drown. We started drowning and just turbulent waters are like how she describes being in a rough place. Even like not even with love, but just emotionally. And as someone who can't swim, I think it just hits me a lot because I don't know how to swim. And so like rapid waters are a horrifying thought to me. And I can just imagine myself getting stuck in them when I'm having a bad time. And that's how she describes it too. So it's not even just with, like with love. But yeah, so it means a lot. And I'm so excited to be able to see her live. Obviously, I will be on the radio next time that happens. I will be on the radio when we get to talk about it, which is really exciting. And I'm sorry, I'm like repeating myself. It just means a lot. And I'm trying really hard not to cry about being able to see her live. So mwah, thank you, honey, for getting me those tickets. We're gonna have a really good anniversary trip because it is right around our anniversary. Our anniversary is September 21st. You know, do you remember the 21st night of September? And so we're going to go see her like the week before our anniversary, which is really awesome too. Just so much love in my heart that weekend. It's going to be. Next up, what you are going to hear is going to be, let me find it. We are going to listen to Jackie Hayes's Bite Me, Junior Varsity's Cross the Street, and other songs I feel like playing for you guys. I hope you guys enjoy, and I'll catch you guys later. Bye.

0: 90.5 KCSU Fort Collins. What's up? It's me, DJ Lovebug, the host of The Hive, where it is the last one officially of the semester. However, I will be here for the summer on people's shows. I won't have my own show, but I will cover for people who are absent as well, just for funsies. Because, you know, why flippin' not, you know? I have an internship. That's why, actually, is why I'm not gonna have a show. But then after that, I will be back and I will have a show every week, since I will no longer be a staff member here at KCSU, but I'll still be around being a DJ and it's gonna be super duper fun. What you just heard on the radio was Escape by Rue. You first remixed by Remy Wolf, originally by Paramore, but this one was made by Remy Wolf. Cross the Street by Junior Varsity and Bite Me by Jackie Hayes. All of these songs have been in my headphones the past year, past academic year, I should say. So from fall of 2025 to now, the spring of 2026, I like to do this for my last show of the semester, just to kind of look back on my semester. And my favorite one out of all of those, I want to say, is Cross the Street by Junior Varsity. I actually found that song. I know exactly. I was driving to therapy, which, if you know the Northern Colorado area, I was driving to Loveland from Fort Collins. So it's a nice little, like, mountainous kind of nothing drive, which was really nice. But I always listen to my Discover Weekly on Fridays to listen to that. And boom, that song popped up and I really vibed with it. I don't know. And I've listened to Junior Varsity since. And I really enjoy their stuff. I think they're making some great moves, and I'm really excited for their next stuff. That song came out in 2024, but they have another album with it, which is exciting. So I like it. I like a lot of their songs. That's the one I played for you guys, though, because that was the first one I heard by them. The other songs, the remix with Remy Wolf, is they came out with a remix album for This Is Why, the last Paramore album that came out, and I didn't really like any of them, which is crazy because I'm a Paramore lover, but I wasn't a big fan of the remixes, but I did really like the Remy Wolf one. I think that she did a phenomenal job. No hate to any of the other DJs that made songs with them. That just wasn't my favorite one. That was my favorite one. I didn't like the other ones, but I also don't like music like that, to be fair. So, but maybe, you know what, honestly, after this, I'll probably try to give it a re-listen, because when I listened to it, I did not know it was a remix album, because I just saw that they, like, released something, and I just listened to it. I wasn't too sure what it was. And so I went in not really vibing with it, but let me give it a retry, you know? If you have a favorite song from that album, or if you listen to it, or just a favorite Paramore album to begin with, text into 970-538-5278. Again, that is 970-538-5278. Anyways, next up, we will play an actual Paramore song called Brick by Boring Brick, and we'll come back with our shadow very soon. Mwah! Sending love through airwaves. I'll be back, guys. Bye now.
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0: Well, hey there, champ. What did you do on that tablet there? 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
1: KCSU.
0: Well, how are you tuning in out here? You don't have radio.
1: App.
0: Neato, champ. That tablet there can really do a lot. I heard you can catch up on the last 2 weeks of shows you missed.
1: Uh-huh.
0: Well, gee willikers, kid. Do they have any games on that app?
1: Sports.
0: Holy cow! 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

0: 90.5 KCSU Fort Collins. What's up? It's me, DJ Lovebug, the host of The Hive, with a very special guest.
1: DJ Ella.
0: DJ Ella, is that the official one? Or just for
1: as
0: now?
1: As of right now, it is. When okay. I come back in the fall, I'm sure it will be different.
0: Okay, but for now, it's DJ Ella. Fire! Yes. This is the official last trainee of the spring 2026. So congrats. You're the last one. You'll be the last graduate.
1: Yay.
0: Everyone else finished up their test yesterday just because of that snowstorm that happened. For some reason last week, we pushed them. So you're just a day behind, but whoop whoop.
1: Yay.
0: What you just heard, my beautiful people out there, was Uncomfortably Numb by American Football featuring Haley Williams, Sugar House by Sandy Alex G, Dirty Shirley by Farmer's Wife, and then Escape by Rao Rue. One of those pronunciations, I'm sure, is correct. Please correct me if I'm wrong. You can text into 970-538-5278 and be like, DJ Lovebug, you are so silly and dumb. This is actually how you pronounce it. I don't know, though. It's finals week for us at CSU. I finished mine up on Monday. I had 3 on Monday, which was a pain, but I'm done, and that's what I'm happy about. What day did you finish up?
1: I just finished this afternoon. My finals spanned last week and this week, so it was a busy, 3 weeks.
0: Yeah. That's horrible, actually. Yeah. That's so bad.
1: I had a business presentation final today, and my teacher built it up, really stressful. So, and then it wasn't stressful at all when I was actually there. So, yeah, I was just stressed for, 2.5 weeks about it, but
0: I had a similar experience. My capstone, my professor made it seem super horrifying, to the point where I literally had to ask. I was like, are we supposed to wear a professional dress? She's like, no, that's fine, maybe next year I'll make them do it, but this year you don't have to, because I didn't tell anybody. I get there, the most chill thing, she brought us cupcakes, and I was like, girl, why did you make me so afraid of this?
1: Yeah, I was worried for 3 weeks about this, but
0: yeah. Well, what we're going to do is we're going to have DJ Ella take over the board. So DJ Lovebug is going to be sidelined for a little bit. So be nice. Don't be mean, guys. No, you're going to do great. And we're going to listen to some fun music. The next song we do have queued at the moment is Me Against the Music by Britney Spears featuring Madonna. So that's what you guys are going to hear. And then the rest is going to be whatever DJ Ella plays for us. So bye-bye, guys.
1: Bye.
2: 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When I first moved to Fort Collins, I didn't really know how I was going to meet new people, and I started volunteering for KCSU and immediately made some of my closest friends. And since I've been there for almost 2 years now, it's just incredible memories, and our DJs and our staff are just seriously some of the most amazing people I've ever met. And I am so lucky to be a part of a group like this. 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

0: Hello, everybody. We just listened to, oh my gosh, I should probably introduce myself, huh? I'm DJ Ella. This is my first time taking over the show. I'm with DJ Lovebug.
1: Hey, you're doing great. Don't worry.
0: I'm nervous.
1: Here, oh my gosh. If you want to look at this so you can see exactly what you should do, just that little box right there.
0: Perfect. I have my checklist.
1: You have your checklist.
0: So we just listened to Friday, I'm in Love by The Cure. Before that was 100 Lovers by Tennis. And then before that was Blondie. Oh, and we had another. Then we had Cold, Cold, Cold by Cage the Elephant. So that was what we just listened to. I don't know the vibe we're going with.
1: We're just having fun with it.
0: Good vibey music.
1: Lots of lovey songs, though.
0: Yeah, they're pretty sweet.
1: So school's over for us, at least.
0: Yes.
1: People have one more day to get their finals in, and then it's done. And then we're all done.
0: Yes. Yeah, we should talk about summer.
1: Yeah, what are your plans?
0: So on Sunday morning, I'm flying back to Alaska. That's where I'm from. So yeah, me and my sister have to get up at like 3 a.m.
1: How long is that flight?
0: It's luckily during the summer, they do direct flights.
1: Okay.
0: So it's worse during the winter when we fly home and we have to like fly through like Portland or something. Then those flights are like, oh my gosh, it takes us like 8 hours to get home. This flight is only like 6 hours.
1: Oh yeah,
0: so not too bad. That's
1: so much better.
0: Not too bad.
1: That's
0: right.
1: Not horrible though.
0: Yeah.
1: Given, is it what city? If do you mind asking?
0: Anchorage. Yeah.
1: Okay.
0: Yeah. So luckily, I mean, I'm flying actually into Fairbanks, which is another flight on top of that. That's where my parents live, which is another like hour flight. So it'll be a long one.
1: We're looking at the 8 hour with layover and stuff, but at least it's like basically straight.
0: Yeah, it'll be fine. And then me and my sister, we work for a tour company, so like a couple days after we get back, we're driving our cars down to Anchorage where we work, and yeah, we're just gonna be working.
1: That's
0: so
1: fun.
0: Yeah, what about you?
1: I'll also be working. I stay here for the summer. Okay, cool. Usually so I'll be here. I have an internship for 8 weeks in the summer, but it's here in town at least, so I'm not really going anywhere. Most of my like big plans I'm having this upcoming weekend. I'm going to Denver with my boyfriend. We're gonna go see BB Keem, which is like one of his favorite artists ever, so we're gonna go see him live. And then in September, which is not summertime, we're gonna go to Boston. But like, we're kind of, our trips are planned out like pretty far at the beginning and the very end of summer.
0: That's so fun. Do you mind talking for a minute about your internship?
1: Yeah. So I will be interning as like an HR person for Target, which is pretty fun. DJ Ella can see, but I have red nails for Target.
0: They're super cute. I was looking at them.
1: They have a little spiral on them, which is black, not Target colors, but you know. I used to work at a corporate coffee company. I'm not going to say which one, but we weren't allowed to have nails, unfortunately. So now I'm like obsessed with like getting acrylics and stuff done. But I'll be a little HR person, which is super dope. I want to be a teacher. However, as we all know, the job market's a little not great right now. And although they always need teachers, I would be something called a family and consumer

0: sciences teacher, which is an elective, which those are harder to come by. So it's always nice to have a little backup. So
1: yeah,
0: that's what I'll be doing over the summer, is just, you know, telling people if they get the job or not, essentially. There's more to HR than that, but, you know, that's like what people know about it.
1: Yeah.
0: Yeah.
1: Perfect. Okay. I'm looking at my list right now, making sure I hit all the marks.
0: It's also been like 2 weeks since DJ Ella has been over here at the studio.
1: I have been MIA.
0: Yeah.
1: I was bogged down by work.
0: It's finals work. Like, come on, guys. It's fine.
1: All right. So we're just going to keep it going with a few more lovey, sweet, summery songs.
0: Cute.
1: Do I have to?
0: Yeah, go ahead and say which ones they are.
1: Okay, so we're going to be listening to Fleetwood Mac in just a second. We're going to listen to Rhiannon. And then I have to throw a Taylor Swift song in. So we're listening to Picture to Burn, kind of going with that vibe.
0: Okay,
1: so,
0: yeah. I'm rocking with it.
1: Let's do it.
0: Bye-bye, guys.
1: Bye.

0: KCSU thanks Mishawaka Amphitheater for their $500 DJ-a-thon challenge grant. More information about the Mishawaka and upcoming events is available at themishawaka.com.
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